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3: In sports, the Blue Jays will continue their drive to an American League playoff spot. Toronto continues its series against the American League leading Tampa Bay Rays after winning last night's opener 10-5, staying within a half game of the playoff position. Right-hander Max Scherzer gets the ball for Toronto. It's no rest for Toronto Temple. WNBA squad will visit the Washington Mystics after dropping a decision to Indiana Fever last night. Fever star Klain Clark had 24 points and 7 assists in her first ever game in Canada. All three Canadian Major League Soccer squads are in action tonight, including the Western Conference leading Vancouver Whitecaps, who host Houston Dynamo in a first versus second showdown. The Caps are 2 points up on Dynamo. Elsewhere, Toronto FC will host Charlotte, while CF Montreal will visit Columbus Crew. And that's your sports update today. For weather this hour, across the region, in the Peace is sunny with 24, overnight low of 12. Allen sunny with 14, overnight low of 5. For the Stikine, sunny with 19, overnight low of 7. In the Caribou and Central Interior, is sunny with 25, overnight low of 9. Bulky Valley and Lakes, sunny with 23, overnight low of 9. For the Central Coast, sunny with 21, overnight low of 11. On the North Coast and Haida-Gwaii, sunny with 18, overnight low of 6. And in Lanta Terrace and Kitimat, sunny with 22, overnight low of 12. 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